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0: 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Well, this is your ranking. This is American Top 40. In Italy you say, Le più forti.
1: 1976.

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1: 1978.